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But why does the shark have teeth? The shark has teeth to eat. And why does a whale have feet?

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0: Con Danilo Santarre.
2: I met this girl at the club. First name Sofa. Last name King Good. Let me tell you about her. 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Her first name's Sofa. Last name King Good. She's so.

She's a queen that lives like a king. 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Her first name's Sofa, last name King Good, she's so

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Her first name's Sofa, last name King Good. She's so

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2: 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Que tenemos acá en tu generación 21. 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Sonido programado.
3: I met this girl at the club. First name Sofa. Last name King Good. 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

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Her first name's Sofa, last name King Good, she's so

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2: Every night we gotta think of a place we can go and be alone. Anytime you